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And old Miss Funny Page, or one of them is red and black. Yeah, this clown who's down in Phil, where they feel like a day for the duck. If we keep on looking out, fingers like dead old finger, one you can buy that.

0: with no care. 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Uh-oh, but to have no fear, cause soon you'll hear a parakeet's riot, just try it. A multiplication, that's the name of the game. In every generation, you know they play the same. Yeah, it's multiplication, that's the name of the game. And each generation, they play the same. They better.
1: Bueno, ¿y qué les pareció esta sección? 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
1: No, no.
0: Can't nobody do the things I do the way I do.
1: I'll tell you.
0: Can't nobody.

I know how to do it to you. I know how to make you feel like you wanna feel. Shit, I can't lose with what I use.